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2: Chance of rain showers overnight. Otherwise, mainly cloudy skies expected. Lows dip down to about 58. Winds out of the southeast, 8 to 15 miles an hour. Cloudy skies expected again Thursday. Thunderstorms likely. High temperatures reach up to 65. Cloudy skies expected Thursday night. Thunderstorms likely. Lows dip down to about 59. Mid-60s Friday with thunderstorms likely. Turning warmer Saturday with highs in the low 70s. Chance for storms continues. Currently, it's 68 degrees.
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3: Chance of rain showers overnight. Otherwise, cloudy skies expected. Lows level off around 58. Southeasterly winds 8 to 15 miles per hour. Cloudy skies expected again Thursday. Thunderstorms likely. High temperatures reach up to 65. Thunderstorms likely Thursday night. Lows around 59. Cloudy skies. Mid-60s Friday with thunderstorms likely. Turning warmer Saturday with highs in the low 70s. Storms continue. Currently 66.

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1: Chance of rain showers overnight. Otherwise, cloudy skies expected. Lows level off around 58. Southeasterly winds 8 to 15 miles per hour. Cloudy skies expected again Thursday. Thunderstorms likely. High temperatures reach up to 65. Thunderstorms likely Thursday night. Lows around 59. Cloudy skies. Mid-60s Friday with thunderstorms likely. Turning warmer Saturday with highs in the low 70s. Storms continue. Currently 66.
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2: Chance of rain showers overnight. Otherwise, cloudy skies expected. Lows level off around 58. Southeasterly winds 8 to 15 miles per hour. Cloudy skies expected again Thursday. Thunderstorms likely. High temperatures reach up to 65. Thunderstorms likely Thursday night. Lows around 59. Cloudy skies. Mid-60s Friday with thunderstorms likely. Turning warmer Saturday with highs in the low 70s. Storms continue. Currently, it's 64 degrees.

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0: or a midterm in Tennessee that's a questionable that could swing.
1: Not even midterm now. It's election time. It's we're getting coming now. And actually, I went to a Tennessee game years ago before my son was born. And the owner of our company went to the University of Tennessee, so he invited me once to a Tennessee LSU game. And it was right around, it was October of an election year. And one of the guys running for the Senate was out at the game, like shaking hands with people and stuff.
0: Yeah.
1: Which makes sense. I mean, you want to get the blue-collar Tennessean.
0: You know, those visits do pop a little points for whoever they're coming to stomp for.
1: Oh, the Trump, yeah.
0: Yeah, well, I'm just saying, those visits do help.
1: I think it's stump, not stomp.
0: What, oh, did I say stomp? Oh,
1: it's all right. Jeez. Hey, you're rusty. Yeah, you know, you're out. Deal. You miss half the show, so what are you going to do?
0: What are you going to do?
2: I see myself out.
1: How?
0: Well, Rachel's going to have to move.
1: You got to move. You gotta
0: I need one of you to get the door.
1: You got to get out of the way, obviously.
0: Yeah. That's why I like when people are like, I'd love to live Biggie's life.
3: I don't know.
0: Not working.
3: I'm
1: like, I think about that.
0: I wish I didn't have to go to work. You'd be surprised what those days are like, my friend.
1: I'm not sure about it that you really want to do that. Here's one that split this room, the movie The Family Stone. We had a former colleague, you mentioned him earlier, his name's Chris Dim, who watched this movie at my behest and said, this is the most god-awful thing I've ever seen in my life. It's terrible in every way. There's an awkward dinner scene in it.
0: Maybe the most awkward scene ever, potentially. Yeah.
1: Well, that had like an overtone of the gay people were at the table.
0: Interracial? Yeah.
1: Interracial gay people at the table. And Sarah Jessica Parker stuck her foot. They're playing the Chris Kelly role, stuck her foot in her mouth.
0: I think that's a good idea.
1: To adopt the benefits of that. To adopt the
0: benefits. I'm just trying to say you're brave.
1: Well, Chris Dim hated it. I like the movie.
0: I like the movie, too, yeah.
1: Well, they lost. Who's the actress that died?
0: Diane Keaton.
1: Yeah. Who was great. She was the matriarch of the family. She's being replaced by Jean Smart. Jean Smart is now going to be. I don't know if she'll play that role, but I bet she's married to Craig T. Nelson, is my guess.
0: Probably, yeah.
1: Mm-hmm.
0: Spoiler.
1: Mm-hmm.
0: Diane Keaton dies at the end of the movie.
1: Yeah, so they're replacing her with Jean Smart.
0: Okay. For what role, though, in the second
1: The second wife.
0: Maybe her girlfriend, maybe?
1: I bet she's dating Craig T. Nelson, or married to Craig T. Nelson, and the family will come back and be like, who's this?
0: Yeah.
1: You know? That's my guess. I don't know what she's doing in the movie. But I like Jean Smart. I think she's great.
0: Oh, she's in that show you like, Hacks.
1: Fantastic show. I don't know if it did well at the Emmys the other night. Probably. It was this last season, and it was a great season. And, of course, from Designing Women. Did you watch?
3: No.
1: Why did I think you watched that?
3: I don't know.
1: It was well before you were born.
0: Yeah.
3: But assuming.
1: A really, really good show. Speaking of shows that were on before you were born, did you watch Home Improvement? You're a friend's
3: I did.
1: You did watch Home Improvement.
3: Yes. It was one of those shows that if you couldn't sleep, it was always on Nick at Night.
0: There it is.
1: Yeah.
0: Saw it on the second run.
3: Yep.
0: Yeah.
3: And, George Lopez. I mean, shows.
1: You know, Home Improvement. First, it went up against Seinfeld and beat it. And then they moved Seinfeld to a different night, and Seinfeld wound up winning.
0: We loved Home Improvement in our family. It was a family watch show.
1: You know, I remember reading that Jerry Seinfeld, there was a report that Tim Allen was the highest paid actor on television at the time for Home Improvement. And Jerry Seinfeld really was. He had like secret deal with NBC that wasn't out there.
0: Huh.
1: And Seinfeld was so jealous that Tim Allen got the headline, he went to his agent and said, this is BS. I want to shout it from the rooftop. And the agent was like, don't. Just take your money.
0: Yeah.
1: Who cares? You know?
0: Yeah.
1: Who cares about this? And so Seinfeld had to, like, reel it back in. Because he was making more than Tim Allen in reality. Well, here's the reason I bring it up. Several members of the show, Home Improvement, have been arrested. Including the latest, Jonathan Taylor Thomas.
0: No!
1: Jonathan Taylor
0: Thomas. He's the good one.
1: No,
0: he was always the good one. He's the, I mean, they were.
1: I loved him.
0: He was a teen heartthrob.
1: Yes. You know? I mean, in Lion King. As the voice of Simba, the young Simba, and was the middle kid and the breakout, I think, from the show of the kids.
0: Oh, definitely.
2: He was the youngest one. No, he was the middle. You're right.
0: Yeah. We should guess the crime.
1: Oh, okay. You don't know the crime? Okay. Yeah,
0: no, I didn't know. I'm surprised.
1: Guess the crime. It'll be hard to guess, I think.
0: Really?
1: Well, I don't know.
0: My immediate go-to with him is DUI.
1: Very close.
0: Mm.
1: Okay. He was the passenger in a car, drunk. Car gets pulled over. He starts resisting the officer. The officer says, let me get it exactly right. He's riding in a car, Jonathan Taylor Thomas, in Malibu, late night traffic stop. Police were investigating the car that had stopped in the middle of a green light.

0: NBA's canceled, NCAA's canceled, Tom Hanks has COVID.
1: Oh, and if this tattoo is real, we're well on our way to these. Mm-hmm. Her and Tom probably talking about their sex life at some point.
0: She's 70.
2: How great it is.
1: Yeah. They're going to be 75 going, oh, the sex is amazing.
2: Better than ever before.
0: I feel like, you know, I would say to someone who got that tattoo at 30, you're going to regret that when you're 70. She got it at 70.
1: 70.
0: She put it on at 70. Huh? And the celebrity news. This is how I'm going to meet a celebrity. Justin Bieber did an impromptu concert in a park in California, and there's like a dozen people watching. It's him. It's Justin
1: Bieber. It is him.
0: Oh, yeah. He sits down and like starts playing, beating on a drum and playing song. This is a song he plays. It's called Speed Demon. He did this one and two others. And people took pictures and said, is that Justin Bieber? It was. He was out there playing. Remember, I want to meet, like, I want Bruce Springsteen to just walk into my house and start playing.
1: Yeah.
0: I do hold out hope.
2: Yeah. I mean, you can't say never.
3: You can't say never.
2: I think Justin Bieber himself has a song that says never say never.
0: There you are. That makes perfect sense. That'd be weird. That would be really weird.
1: I wouldn't think it was him.
0: I would walk by. I wouldn't. I think a lot of people did because I saw the crowd and it was maybe 25 people who were filming him. He did three songs. Sitting in a park in L.A. What's that? That'd be cool. Who would you like to see like that, BB Shay?
1: Who?
0: Anybody.
1: Anybody.
0: Yeah.
1: I would stop and watch.
0: If I knew it was him, but I wouldn't believe it was him.
1: I could see Ed Sheeran doing something like that.
0: I could too.
2: He does do stuff like that.
0: Especially now. Yeah.
2: He's going to be doing soon.
1: I think we've beaten that one man.
0: He's still crying.
1: Yeah, now they're making fun of him for crying.
2: They're all bullying him.
1: I mean, he's getting crushed. It's now they're in bubble. I'm like, oh, you're crying.
0: Don't cry. Who cried worse, Caleb Williams or Ed Sheeran?
2: That's
0: rough.
1: Yeah, those memes have been great too. I bit my cheek. Oh, I'm Caleb Williams. I put the towel over my head. I bit my cheek as I choose.
0: I heard a bunch of sportscasters defending him yesterday. I was like, come on. The guy obviously went way over.
1: He was going for his, what they call his Kobe moment.
0: Okay. Yeah. I mean, all he did was tweak his hand.
1: Yeah.
0: He's 50-50 to play this week.
1: I mean, they massaged it out 30 minutes later.
0: Come on. Oh, man, I don't have the chips music going. It's chips time. Chips or dips is the game. We will give you a chips synopsis of an episode of Chips from the 70s. It'll either be real or fake. Get two in a row right and be a winner here next on the Two Guys and Christian. This has been a surprisingly popular game. I mean, a lot of emails about
1: this.
0: Chips or dips. That's next. 866-470-2GNC to play. Two Guys and Christian show.
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0: took my battle and beat her over the head.
1: That's one of those times you're staring at her. You're laughing. You're like, but in your mind, you're like, you ain't making it out of that handicap spot, old woman.
0: I said, why don't you come out here and say that to my face? Let's go. Yeah. I said, singles right now. Court five. Let's go. Let's do it. I want to beat her over the head with my paddle. I said, are you kidding me right now?
2: Was it true? Had you been burned?
0: Well, on occasion, I guess. But I did okay. You know, I won as many as I lost. You know what I thought she was going to say? I thought she was going to say, because you were on fire.
1: That's where I thought this was going.
0: Because you got burned over and over again. And I was like, oh. And then she was gone. She dotted on the line. Maybe she's not real like those white children I'm seeing. I don't know. Maybe she's not.
1: You're saying you keep seeing white children around the office?
0: Well, at the gym, too. I'm seeing them all over the place. Little white boys.
1: Okay. Not,
0: but I talk to them, and they don't speak back.
1: I know around here, one's in a custody dispute. I mean, it's possible.
0: Maybe he's not allowed to speak to me. I mean, don't speak to the media.
1: Don't say anything. You were never here.
0: That's two white boys around 10 or 11 that, I've seen in different places. I speak to them, and they don't say a word.
1: And maybe
0: back to
1: you now seeing elderly people who insult you.
0: Maybe she's not real either.
1: So you saw another white child at the gym?
0: Yeah.
1: Yeah. I feel like this is weird. This is your subconscious somehow.
0: There's nobody else at the gym, and I said, what are you doing here, youngster? And he just turned and walked out the door and disappeared into the mist. And then Coach Kathy came out. I said, who was that child? She said, there was no child. There's no child.
1: Well, I know Larry's in custody. We told him he couldn't bring him to the gym anymore.
0: What's going on here? Why am I seeing white children and now older white women
1: who insult you?
0: Who insult me? Can you imagine that? Just coming out to somebody and saying something like that.
1: Yeah, that joke, that's a good joke.
0: Well, yeah, there it is
1: but
0: again.
1: I really thought I thought the joke was going to be complimenting you, like you said.
0: Well, yes, I thought
1: you're
0: on fire.
1: Yeah.
0: You said because you got burned numerous times. And I was like, okay, sweetheart.
1: All right. Watch how you step.
0: Let's go. That's right. Let's go. Another one for Lisa Lanier, our official attorney now. Seems like, remember that, it reminded me of this. Remember that pilot, I forget the airline, but on his last day of work, the co-pilot was next to him, and he said, I'm just going to start gooning right here, which is,
1: we know that term now.
0: Slang term for masturbation. And the co-pilot was like, you can't do that. He's like, yeah, it's my last day, so I'm just going to do it here in front of you. And when she reported it to the airline, they were like, well, what do you want us to do? It was his last day. Something similar.
1: Oh, you don't ever goon?
2: Just close your eyes. Don't look.
0: Okay. Something happened here. A 25-year-old United Airlines passenger says that she had a flight on Labor Day weekend. And according to her, the passenger next to her, who she did not know, a male, began gooning in the seat next to her. Gooning. If you don't know that term, it's slang for a sex act. So she immediately got up and went to the flight attendant and said, this guy is back here pleasuring himself right next to me. And the flight attendant said, can't do anything. It's full flight. What do you want? Sit down, buckle in.
1: Close your eyes.
2: What do you want me to do?
1: Just don't look at him. Leave him alone. I can sell you some headphones. You don't have to hear it.
0: She said that she went to numerous flight attendants and said, this guy is doing this next to me. And they were all like,
1: honey,
0: sister, sit down.
1: Seatbelt signs on.
0: What? Then when they landed, she pointed out again, and they were like, hey, everybody landed safely. And he just left. He went on.
1: Shut up.
0: Yes. Well, now United has said, the safety of our passengers is above it.
2: Yeah, of course.
0: I mean, how can this happen? The incident has raised questions about airlines and how they handle protocol. You think? I mean, what in the world?
1: Hashtag goon squad.
0: What are you supposed to do? Duct tape him to the seat and put his hands? And but
1: there's no place for her to move.
0: Yeah, well, that's just it.
1: I think besides going up to him and saying, hey, stop.
0: Yeah.
1: I mean, what else can they do? There's no extra holding. There's not a holding cell.
2: I know what I would have done. I would have asked the flight attendant for a coffee.
0: You would have
2: dumped it all over.
0: Coffee. They deserve.
2: That's what I would have. If I had asked them to do something and they didn't, I would have just said, well, can I get a coffee while I'm here?
0: What a great idea.
1: Yeah. There you go. Yeah.
0: Then you got hot coffee poured right on
2: you. Yeah, he won't do that again.
0: I bet you'd be in trouble, though.
2: Oh, I don't care.
0: After that,
2: if I begged everybody to do something about it and they didn't, I would take. I'd go to jail.
0: How can a flight attendant, literally, if this is real, how can a flight attendant say, oh, sorry, there's no place for you to move?
1: I want to know, was it out and he was, like, literally stroking it or what?
0: Well,
1: it's just like, adjusting himself. We've talked about the airlines for a few years now, and my stance is
0: they don't care
1: anymore. Yeah. And because they're like, what do you to do, not fly. Mm-hmm. So I think that's made the airline attendants more brazen.
2: They have too much power. Yeah.
1: They're just like, what do you want us to do? I'm not going to go back and tell them not to goon.
0: But that is just beyond ridiculous. You know,
1: I think if somebody's threatening to take the plane down, they get involved now. But otherwise, I think it's just like, well, I'll go back and throw a blanket at him and say, hey, cover it.
0: I think you have to say to him, first of all, stop what you're doing. Secondly, you're going to be arrested as soon as we're done.
1: And
0: call the authorities ahead of time. And then I would say to every male pastor, is anybody willing to switch seats and sit next to this gooner? Because this woman, she's been put through
1: enough. If they offered you airline cash, would you do it?
0: Yes.
1: Listen, 200, you know, 200 bucks.
0: I'll do it. I'll raise my
1: hand.
0: I don't know why I raised my hand.
1: Yeah. Well, he'll probably stop when you show up.
0: Anyway. Well, I was saying. Yeah, exactly.
1: Oh, man.
2: Ruined
1: exactly.
2: Fun.
0: Similar crime. This hits close to home from Dublin. A radio executive is facing charges after police intercepted a 5.5-kilogram package of illegal marijuana valued at $111,000 U.S., sent from the U.S., to Bauer Media, to a guy named Safara O'Donovan, who was trying to buy the marijuana illegally and then distribute it himself.
1: That's a big package, then. I mean, to get that much?
0: Yeah, $111,000 worth. The workplace is home to several Irish radio stations. He's the program director.
1: Well, times are lean. Two jobs. I think most of us work in a radio now.
0: That's radio for you, you know. Of course, Bauer Media said the safety and security of our listeners is not their fault. Well, they've arrested this guy for doing
1: that. Bauer employees have said, oh, damn.
0: I didn't appreciate this. BB Shea brought us the story and said, this could happen to you. What?
2: Yeah.
0: How dare you? How dare you say something like that? I know. So, anyway, this guy is now going to be arrested and has been arrested for that.
1: Why would you even need it? Is it not legal in Dublin?
0: Probably not. I felt like it would be. I thought Europe was more liberal with that than the United States even.
1: I would say. I don't know about Ireland, no.
0: I don't either. I have no idea. Well, they're big. They're drinkers.
1: Yeah.
0: Not so much marijuana.
1: Well, and you probably can't send it either way through the mail.
0: That's what I want to know.
1: That's the thing.
0: Who sent it? Right, from the U.S. So it's like, why would you need it sent from the U.S.? It feels like you should be able to get it in... You know, I read some drugs. This reminded me of myself as well. Remember, I always said that if I were a drug dealer, I would make change. And you said that's a bad idea. I would take cards and everything.
1: Yeah, you were there and be the nicest drug dealer ever.
0: I always said that.
1: You'd have like even the old school arcade coin belts.
0: Yeah.
1: Well, I just felt like, ching, ching. Here you go.
0: If you could set yourself apart like that, and if a guy, you know, needed $25 worth of drugs and handed me a $50 bill, I'd give him change. Yeah. But you said that does not go
1: all
0: on.
1: All I have is a 50. Oh, hang on.
0: You know, that doesn't go on in the drug world, apparently. I didn't know that.
1: No, well, because it's got to be a quick handoff.
0: Well, I just read that a drug dealer was arrested because he had a loyalty program. He was giving out cards.
2: Oh,
1: not a terrible idea.
0: Yeah, like 10%, like your VIP card at the grocery store.
1: Yeah, after your 10th stamp, you get an 8th free.
0: Got in trouble. Got arrested for it because people were like saying to each other, hey, here's a loyalty card.
1: Yeah.
0: So finally a cop got a hold of one. I was like, oh, wait a minute. Had his name.
1: It's risky.
0: Had his cell phone number on it.
2: Oh, no.
0: So they called him for a deal. It was a cop.
1: I know. So I guess that is pretty risky, I suppose. Yeah.
0: And the final crime story is from a former college football quarterback. I don't know him. He was a Pitt quarterback, Phil Jerkovic. And he has stolen, according to the police, a big box truck from a hospital garage. He's 26, jumped into the truck at Allegheny Health Network's Wexford Hospital while a rental company employee was loading tables and chairs into it and just took off. Chairs and tables started going out the back. So he stole the truck. And the person who witnessed it said, I did not realize he was a former college football quarterback, feeling for him, hoping he can get back on the right track.
3: He heard the door open and close, and all of a sudden the truck just took off. I thought he was joking. I was like, there's no way this is happening. Easy to spot. It's not like it's a little sports car that you just zip in and out. It's a huge, like, 18-foot box truck. I was shocked when we heard who it was. Obviously, he needs help, and I hope he gets the help he needs and gets back on the straight and narrow.
0: I never heard of him. I don't know any Pitt quarterbacks except, Dan Marino went to Pitt, and the guy who played for the Steelers for a minute.
1: Kenny Pickett.
0: He's still in the league?
1: Yeah,
2: he's a backup.
0: Yeah, backup for the Eagles. So this guy has resorted to stealing trucks as a former college athlete. The other on the road issue is from a woman named Erin Hoops. She's from Virginia. Went to an extreme length to try to beat a breathalyzer. I guess people try to do this all the time now, to beat breathalyzer. She crashed her Mini Cooper into a police cruiser and continued to drive. They arrested her, and when they took her to jail, asked her to take a breathalyzer test. Police kept the door partially open because they didn't want her drinking any water from the sink. She eventually tried to scoop water out of the toilet to drink it, toilet water, to try and fight the breathalyzer. It still didn't work. She still blew a .26.
4: Yeah.
0: She thought the toilet water would help. If you drink a lot of water, does that somehow make you pass a breathalyzer?
1: You have to drink a lot. No, I'm thinking of a piss test.
0: There's no way.
1: Yeah,
0: say,
1: I don't think.
2: There's really, I mean, there's no way to cheat it. People try with mints and gum and stuff like that, but I don't really think there's a solid way to cheat it.
0: What somebody say once? Chew a rubber band that would absorb the alcohol. I don't think that works either.
2: Well, no. I mean, I had one guy tell me, and I don't take this advice, but he said if you ever get pulled over and you know that you've been drinking, have an extra container of liquor, and then when they pull you over, pull your keys out of the ignition, jump out of the car, and chug the bottle of liquor, because then they can't say that you were drinking before because they can't prove it.
0: My God. Do you think anybody's ever tried that?
2: I don't know, but that guy has been to rehab, so...
0: Yeah, I was going to say, maybe then. Man.
1: That sounds like somebody who needed that plan.
0: God, that's desperation, isn't it?
2: Yeah, and it worked for a guy, I think, in Ireland or some other country, but I don't know. I don't know how that would work here. You'd still probably get in trouble for But let's, you know, if it's not open.
0: So they can't prove that. I bet they could wind up proving that.
2: I mean, that's just what this guy told me. Like I said, I wouldn't try it.
0: Yeah.
2: I would not suggest it.
0: I'll tell you about the guy I knew many years ago who got pulled, had been drinking, blew the breathalyzer, and the breathalyzer malfunctioned. So it said zero, but he's clearly drunk.
2: Mm-hmm.
0: And the cop said, oh, it's malfunctioned. Blow in it again. And he said, no, those are my results. I don't know if he told me that. I've always been skeptical. If you could think that quickly and go, nope, sorry, that's
2: especially when you're drunk.
0: Yeah. Thomas, you're talking about the breathalyzer. Go ahead.
5: Yeah, the only thing that gets rid of the alcohol is the oxygen because it's dissipated within your lungs. That's it's not water and not coffee. That don't do anything. It makes you more drunk sometimes.
0: Yeah. And no way to beat that thing. And so, of course, don't drive drunk. Don't do it.
2: Plenty
0: of options.
2: That's a good one.
0: Plenty of options now. You don't have to. Thank you, Thomas. You know, I always hate, usually when new things come on the scene, I hate it. But Uber is a game changer and Lyft. That's been a great thing.
1: Yeah.
0: Coming up here on the Two Guys and Chris Show, McDonald's is doing something that I suggested 10 years ago.
1: Oh, look at you.
0: What a great idea if I had to sleep it off.
1: Well, that had another name. I don't know if we can say it now.
0: The rape station.
1: Rape station. you have to tell her the idea. I think she'd agree.
0: What a great idea. This is one I gave to McDonald's 10 years ago. They're doing it. Two Guys and Chris Show. Ever wondered what...
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28: He's talking about backup quarterbacks. You know, the Giants just lost. It's official. Jackson Dart's out for the year.
1: Too bad. I kind of hate because I thought the Giants might put together a decent season.
28: Like 10-7? I could see it.
1: And now we have Jameis. It's fun, but...
28: Yeah. Oh, yeah, he is fun.
1: Well, you know, he'll throw an interception and come off the sideline and have a joke about it.
28: I love that about him.
1: He's like me. He's like me with jokes and missing words.
29: I do love him. I
28: threw
29: Jameis...
28: that one, didn't I?
1: Let's get him next time, fellas. They're going to lose every game 42-7, but...
28: Well, I don't know. He'll keep the end. He keeps both teams. Yeah. He keeps both teams every day.

0: gets overlooked.
1: Yeah.
0: He does, but and he's won a Super Bowl. You know, yeah. He does get overlooked. I mean, there's a half dozen to eight, you know, that are really capable, I think. You know who else gets overlooked? Brock Purdy.
2: He just wins.
0: He really does. Yeah. And they don't. I heard this great point the other day. This is total sports. Oh, sorry, little lady.
3: What are we talking about? Who are you guys?
0: I forgot you were there.
3: I don't know anything about Brock Purdy.
1: I'm so sorry when that happens.
0: She's doing her pick six segment later in the show.
3: Thanks for making those picks for me, by the way.
1: Oh, yeah. Yeah,
2: you're welcome. Nothing to do with it.
0: You're welcome.
3: I had to get a pronunciation on some of those.
0: I know. It's Allen, A-E-A-L-L-E-E. No, you know Josh Allen. I know this. That's your team, Buffalo. So I heard a great point about the 49ers. 49ers just crushed the Rams in Australia and then easily beat the Dolphins. And nobody really, I mean, you still think, well, they're good, but how good are they really? Let's say the opposite had happened. The Rams had crushed the 49ers in Australia and then easily dispatched Giants or Dolphins, which they did. We'd be going, oh, they're unbeatable. You know, they're going undefeated. So why do we not say it about the 49ers?
1: Well, look,
0: you know?
1: They're still blaming the Rams' loss on
0: the time. Yeah.
1: And because I saw a headline the other day. It was like, you know, Rams joke about never traveling overseas for a game again. Yeah. And I'm like, nobody's giving San Francisco any credit for stomping them.
0: Not enough, in my opinion. I mean, and Purdy does get overlooked. I never think of him as an elite quarterback, but he's playing very, very well. I mean, they are really tough. Now, they're older, so if they get injuries in the middle of the season,
1: that's
0: a derailment. We were talking about drunk driving a minute ago, too. And people have now called to say that, yes, Rachel's friend's theory is right. If you chug a beer, if you pulled over and you've been drinking, and you take the keys out of the ignition, get out of the car, turn the car off, and chug a beer, they can't get you for a DUI because they can't prove that you were already over the limit while you were driving. That seems really flimsy to me, but a lot of people have called to say that.
3: And, you know, like the best thing we said, don't drink and drive.
1: Yeah.
3: And this guy that told me that, like I said, he's sober. He's been sober for probably going on 10 years. Mm. But he still has this mentality of how do you cheat the system?
0: Yeah, that's awful. Of course, we're talking about sports here a bit. Tony Romo, DUI. No, not even mentioned now in the CBS promotion of football. Not on it anymore. But some are saying it's falling apart. We played this the other day. Jim Nance and J.J. Watt are paired in the booth together. And J.J. Watt gave a very interesting factoid. But Jim Nance, well, you'll see how he reacted.
4: He talked to us about how emotional he got after that first win, getting the game ball from Aaron Rodgers, and just how special it was. Got the game ball, too, in the locker room from Aaron Rodgers after quite a moment. Just captured.
0: The exact thing he just said.
1: Thank God.
0: I mean, the exact thing he just said.
1: He sounds like me when I used to sit where BB sits now. And
0: oh, yes.
1: I wouldn't be paying attention to you, and I'd repeat exactly what
0: he said. Exactly what I just said. Many, many times.
1: Clearly, I was not paying attention.
0: I would say, President Adams had two dogs. Did you know President Adams had two dogs?
1: You want to strangle me.
0: I bet J.J. Watt just looked at him like, are you kidding me?
1: 2 weeks ago at the beginning of the season said Tony Romo would just be gone. I think now, if Nance has any pull, I think he may be back by midseason.
0: I don't think Nance has the pull.
1: You don't think anymore?
0: I do not. I don't think Nance can say, I want Romo back and say sorry.
3: They take somebody that would take less money before they would do that.
0: Watt.
3: They would take J.J. Watt and they put somebody else in there that would take less money. They're not gonna do that.
0: What do you think if Nance said, I'm quitting unless you give me Tony Romo back? I think they'd say goodbye.
3: Goodbye.
0: I do. I think they'd say, we'll replace you.
3: And if he'd give it a chance, they could build up some chemistry. I mean, I realize that they might not have a relationship, but...
1: God, I bet J.J. And J.J. wants to be invited over to Jim's house.
0: Oh, you know he does. Yeah. You know he does. So they play golf together over there.
1: Oh, yeah.
0: So, of course.
1: I bet he still... And you know he still texts Romo. I miss you. Like you. Still texts Chris Tim.
0: I miss you so much.
1: I miss you.
0: Do you want to come
1: I'm
0: back?
1: I'm not supposed to talk to you, but I miss you.
0: Do you want me to fire BB Shay?
1: I'll bring
0: you back.
3: Whatever it takes.
0: I can fire BB Shay. No, you've got a full crew there.
1: No, we don't have to.
0: No.
1: Come on.
0: You can do it.
1: I miss you.
0: Here's the idea. They never took me up on a McDonald's. Now they're doing it. I literally said they should do this.
3: Okay.
0: They're putting advertisements on their board where you order through the drive-thru. Like, after your order's done, the whole board, because it's video, will change to an ad for a completely unrelated product.
1: Oh.
0: I thought it was a great idea. I really did say that years ago. I thought they should either do that or McDonald's. Like, I thought, as the radio station, we could go to McDonald's or whatever fast food restaurant and put a little, like,

0: digital billboard up in their parking lot, like in a spot that wasn't being used, like right in the corner of the parking lot, so that people coming through the drive-through would see that board, and then we split the money with McDonald's.
1: Yeah, they wouldn't put me on it, though.
2: No. Bad advertising.
1: Oh, never mind, I'm not going to order. Look at that guy. He ate too much McDonald's.
2: He's just from the shoulders up.
0: McDonald's has 14,000 locations in the United States. So you go through, you see the menu board, you order, and then right as she's tallying it up and it ends, you get 5 seconds on a billboard for a business nearby.
1: Like a, oh, okay. I was saying, or something like I was picturing like a Spectrum cable or something.
0: Yeah, perfect. Something else.
1: Big, yeah.
0: Yeah, some huge thing.
1: That's not a terrible idea.
0: Well, that's very smart.
1: But, you know, you get so many, and you're just inundated with ads everywhere.
0: Yeah. But that is something that I thought, I mean, I suggested it. I suggested it.
2: Well, they finally listened to you.
0: No one else does. No one ever listens.
2: Yeah.
0: No. What Biggie was talking about, my idea was called Sleep It Off. Now, this is before Uber, but it goes along with drunk driving.
2: Oh.
0: You want to, here's the idea. I had this, what, 20 years ago. Pre-Uber, pre-Lyft, okay? You're downtown. You're drunk. You're having a good time. Whoa, great. Let's build a hotel near the bars, college campuses, whatever, near the bars, where you could walk to it. And all it is like 15 rooms. All you have is a bed, a sink, and a bathroom. You walk in. Your credit card is your key. No one ever has to be there. You put the credit card in. You go into the room. Door locks behind you. You get it for 10 hours. Then you have to come out. Like, you know, you've got to be gone. They just, the next day, it's hose down, that's it. No frills, you sleep it all.
1: That's my favorite part, it's hose down.
0: Okay.
2: Yeah, it probably will need to be hosed down.
0: When you leave, if you walk out, door closes behind you, it's locked, you got to pay again. You know that. As soon as you leave it, it's done. It is locked, that's it. Now,
1: that's when the hose cuts on.
0: It was dubbed by some as, quote-unquote, the rape station.
2: Huh.
1: It's like, let me just get her over here.
0: It would lead to crime.
1: Yeah.
0: Biggie said the amount of heroin being done in there would be...
1: Yeah.
0: Because you can't get in.
1: And my favorite part is you, the hose it off, because you wash all the DNA evidence away immediately when they leave.
2: Yeah.
0: You're right.
1: Yeah.
0: You're right. So there were some problems with it, and then Uber came along. I was like, oh, there's no need for Sleep It Off anymore. McDonald's is also bringing back, and this comes in 2 weeks, the classic peel-off McDonald's Monopoly with a possible million-dollar prize. BBC Show, Biggie, and I have already seen that documentary. That was rigged the first go-around. Mm-hmm.
1: That is an amazing documentary. It's like 3 parts.
0: Yeah.
1: If you haven't seen it, it's well worth the watch. It's unbelievable.
0: It's like one guy, whoever made the game, they knew where the winning pieces were, and they would organize it so their friends would win.
1: It became a whole network.
0: Oh, yeah, it was unbelievable. So I'm surprised they bring it back. I mean, McDonald's had nothing to do with the game. It was like a game company that created it.
1: For a long time, they moved it to like a digital type thing.
0: Mm-hmm.
1: But something about, and maybe it's just because being a kid, I was so excited to peel those stickers off.
0: I agree. I like those contests like that. Y'all don't remember, but early 80s, there was a Coke competition. Coca-Cola did it. Where when you got bottle caps, and we all were drinking out of glass bottles, or the plastic as well. And when you took the cap off, there was a little thing, you could scrape it off, and you would win. Sometimes it would be like, you know, a 6-pack of Coca-Cola, or $2, or whatever. Or you would get a letter, and I think it was Coke is Life, or something like that, whatever their slogan was. And you had to get every single letter. And if you did that, you won $1 million.
1: Yeah.
0: And there was one letter that nobody could find. You know, it was like the letter you couldn't get.
1: Oh, we did all those when I was a kid.
0: Fun.
1: And Pepsi used to just do... We actually won one year, like, 4 hats because they used to put colleges under the caps for NCAA March Madness.
0: Yes.
1: And one year we got, like, a bunch of Kentucky caps. I don't think Kentucky was favored to win it.
0: Yeah.
1: We turned them all in and got a bunch of hats sent in, but they give you just look under the cap and it would say free Mountain Dew sometimes.
0: Huh. Yeah.
1: And you just hand it to the cashier. It was a free Mountain Dew.
0: Here's another idea. I think this works as well. I think they're doing the right thing. There's a small bar in Greenfield, Massachusetts. It's for lesbians. It's a lesbian bar. You have to wear a mask in there to even come into the bar. They've had almost no customers. So now they finally said, all right, you can take your mask off.
1: What? They're still trying to make masks happen?
0: They would make you wear a KN95 mask. And they've just been open
1: for a serious one, too.
0: And they've only been open for a year. They're like, we're the cleanest, no germs, come on in. The lesbian bar is called the Last Ditch Bar. And they literally made you wear...

0: Wimbledon.
1: No.
2: What New York Yankee holds the record for most World Series home runs all time? 18.
0: Mickey Mantle.
2: Yes. Who is this NBA Hall of Famer speaking?
3: I think with the ABA, they were already there for 3 years before I signed up and became a player. So I spent 5 seasons there. And in 5 seasons, you can learn a lot.
2: Who's that Hall of Famer?
0: Is that Dr. J?
2: Yes. Very good. Who made sports history in 1989 by becoming the first and only person to hit a Major League Baseball home run and score an NFL touchdown in the same week?
0: Primetime, Deion Sanders.
2: Yes. What city will host Super Bowl 62 on February 14th, 2027?
0: Atlanta, Mercedes-Benz?
2: No. Who is the number one women's tennis player in the world right now?
0: I cannot pronounce her name. Rybakina?
2: Yes. Yes, that's right. Baltimore Ravens defensive star Ed Reed has the longest interception return for a touchdown, 108 yards. Who has the second longest, 106 yards?
0: I don't know.
2: Jerry Rice has the most receiving yards for any player after the age of 40. Who's second?
0: Tom Brady.
2: Yes. How did you get... Okay, back to the one you passed. Baltimore Ravens defensive star Ed Reed has the longest interception return for a touchdown ever, 108 yards. Who has the second longest?
0: Ed Reed.
2: The answer is inside the question.
0: Wow.
4: That was
2: God
4: a great process of elimination there.
2: Something now. That Tom Brady.
1: Yeah,
2: get out of here.
1: Yeah.
2: Get out
1: unbelievable.
2: Here.
0: Yeah.
2: Unreal.
0: Yeah.
2: Unreal. We're going through those. Give this guy Will a T-shirt. That's something.
1: No, we have any.
2: Like, we don't have any. We don't have Jack. Hey, put your name on it.
1: Yeah.
2: Get Steve's name off of it. Put your name on it. That's impressive.
1: That we can do that.
2: Will, he just stomped you a mud hole, man. He just killed you. He just killed a man. That was something. Yes, go ahead, Will. I'm sorry.
5: I don't mind being a sacrificial lamb for Baby Shay. I've been a P1 for a long time. Tried to call to play every game I've ever played. It's the first time I got through. I should have let somebody else because I know I didn't have the current sports knowledge of the modern days, but I just wanted to be able to chat with you guys and get on the air.
2: Man, you're awesome. Thank you, Will. We really appreciate that. Do we have anything for him?
0: No.
2: Sorry.
0: Tight round here.
2: Thank you, Will. Appreciate it. I was told he didn't get me.
1: Yeah, you're out. You love to give out T-shirts.
2: I'm sorry.
1: Poor Big Tree has to go back on the phone and go, I'm sorry, he said that out there. We don't actually have that, any of that.
2: You got two of those. I am unbelievable.
1: Yeah, I'm shocked.
2: Three of them I was very impressed by. And there was one you didn't get that surprised me. And I'll go through all of those. Touching tips. Combine the names of the player widely regarded as the best Chicago Bull in history with the current starting quarterback of the Green Bay Packers, Michael Jordan Love. Well done.
1: Love that.
2: Knew you'd get that one.
1: Okay.
2: Oldest stadium in the NBA, Madison Square Garden.
6: Celtics not using the timeout. Tatum across the court with 10. Top of the key with 8. Defended by Robinson with 7. Right wing 3. Crossover. Foul line with 4. Left block. Step back. Stolen by Bridges. Bridges chucks it down court. They've done it again. They've done it again. The New York Knicks take both in Boston and a 2-0 lead heading back to the Mecca.
2: The Mecca is Madison Square Garden.
0: Now, correct me if I'm wrong. This may be a little weird to say, but didn't Hitler used to hold Nazi rallies at Madison Square Garden?
2: No, it was built in the 1960s.
0: I could have swore I read that somewhere.
2: That's it. That's in Mad Men. They were building it in the night. It was built in, like, 1964.
0: Sorry. Don't ask me where I read that.
2: I have to take 1 point away from
0: sorry.
2: You. Sorry.
1: Little known fact.
2: Hey, guys, gather around here at Madison Square Garden. No. He was long dead.
0: Okay.
2: Long dead.
0: All right. Okay. Okay.
1: Is this where Taylor Swift got married?
2: She is.
4: And also.
1: But also, you know the Nazis? This big rally point for him right here in New York.
2: Bet you didn't know then.
1: Yeah.
2: Everybody knows Taylor Swift.
1: Mm-hmm.
2: Hey, how about this one? Yeah, a guy named Hitler used to hold a few rallies over here.
1: I don't think we let him come over here.
2: Big Knicks fan, Hitler.
7: I am tired of losing seasons. Get me Jalen Brunson. Where is Jalen Brunson? It's the ownership.
2: We're
7: the general manager of the team.
2: No, I would not spread that around.
1: I've always wanted to go to a Knicks game.

0: Well, I'm kind of mixed on this.
1: Yeah.
2: Well,
0: the good news is you're only sort of racist.
2: Okay.
1: The question was, what's the oldest stadium in the NBA? The answer is Madison Square Garden. It opened in 1968. That's where the Knicks, of course, currently play. I imagine before that, 20 years ago, the answer would have been Boston Garden, or 25 years ago, and they tore that down and built TD Bank Worth Arena. But B.B. Shea, during the answer portion of Put Up or Shea Up Sports Trivia, said, am I wrong on this? Did Hitler hold a rally over at Madison Square? And I just had read that it opened in 1968, so I said, I don't think so.
0: Think so?
1: So we were joking around about it, and while we were joking around, hundreds and hundreds of people corresponded that, whoa, wait a minute.
0: Even close friends, who I now have some questions for,
1: said, well, it's possible.
0: B.B. Shea was kind of right. There was a Madison Square Garden before Madison Square Garden.
1: All right.
0: And on February 20th, 1939, a Nazi rally took place at Madison Square Garden, organized by the German-American Bund. More than 20,000 people attended, and Fritz Julius Kuhn was a featured speaker.
1: But not Hitler.
0: No. The Bund billed the event, which took place over 2 days before George Washington's birthday, as a pro-Americanism rally.
1: Now, how could we have a rally with Nazis in 1939? I mean, the war is starting.
0: Starting, and it says that the stage at the event featured two giant portraits of George Washington with swastikas on each side. And they did have anti-Nazi protesters outside.
1: Well, I hope.
0: They tried to break through the police lines over the days. And it says that after they had the rally, the power of the German-American Bund rapidly declined, not due to because of the World War II, but instead due to the imprisonment of that Joseph Kuhn guy, whoever he was.
1: The guy who was big.
0: Yeah, but then we got into World War II, and of course.
1: Yeah, not going to happen.
0: Yeah.
1: No way we're letting Hitler rally over.
0: So B.B. Shea was sort of right. There was a Nazi rally at the old Madison Square Garden.
1: So you got the old garden. I didn't know there was a Madison Square Garden before Madison Square Garden.
0: Yeah.
1: It's like Yankee Stadium. There's an old Yankee Stadium. Yeah. It's updated, and then there's a new Yankee Stadium. All right. Stand corrected on that one. Also.
0: But Hitler was not here.
1: No, he was not.
0: Talking about the Knicks.
1: I'm just so surprised so many people know. You know that?
0: Yeah, my phone blew up. Very alarming.
1: Maybe she said he got multiple texts from friends going, hey, man, yeah, you're right. There was a big Nazi.
0: Guys I haven't heard from in months.
1: Yeah.
0: Hey, bro, did you know? You're right about the Nazis.
1: You're right about the Nazis.
0: Yeah, that definitely happened. By the way, what are you doing this weekend? I have a rally you might want to attend.
1: The other time that it springs to mind that has happened is there's an old Walt Disney, like, cartoon. Was it Song of the South?
0: Yes.
1: It's racist. You know, so like Disney 20 years ago deemed this as a racist movie and they got rid of it entirely. You know, you cannot find the movie anywhere because there's like blackface and all this kind of
0: stuff. There's still some VHS copies that float around.
1: Well, that's the thing. It came out, Disney was doing away with it, and I said this on the air, and we got 1,000 emails. Man, I got a copy of it if you need it.
0: No, I don't want to watch it. I mean, I still watch it once a month.
1: Yeah. It's like, no, we don't.
0: Yeah.
1: We weren't saying we want it.
0: Yeah, I hear you, bro.
1: I know we can get one of those.
0: I'm glad to hear you with the cause, anyways. No, I never said that.
1: All these people sent emails saying, I can get you that movie anytime you need it.
0: Yeah.
1: Just come on over. Well, I'll send you a copy of it. Somebody else said, I almost can give you credit for this. I said Super Bowl 62 will be held in what city on February 14th, 2027. Now, all that's right, only it's Super Bowl 61, not 62. And when you gave the answer Atlanta, that is where Super Bowl 62 is.
0: Oh,
1: the date's right. It's in 2028, so you almost get half a point for
0: interesting.
1: That. I messed up the...
0: You were so good, BB.
1: Oh, man, look at you.
0: That was a guess, by the way.
1: You cannot lose at this game.
0: No.
1: I mean, I can't jinx you like that, but...
0: What are you now, 17-0
1: with three times.
0: God, we can't even get you on the Nazi trivia now.
1: I know.
3: That should be next week's game.
1: True or false, the Nazis did a rally at Madison Square Garden. True.
0: Yes.
1: What?
0: Yes. That's some unbelievable. Now, that's some wild American history to me.
1: Next week, we're going to play Nazi trivia with B.B. Shea.
3: 10 out of 10.
0: Careful if you call. Maybe go anonymous.
1: Yeah, man. Not your B.B. Shea's going to win that one.

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1: Here's a check of your latest local and state news. I'm Ryan Kumpf. Electric bicycles, e-scooters, one-wheels, e-skateboards, and other motorized rideable devices are becoming increasingly common on Norfolk streets, sidewalks, trails, and in city parks. The city of Norfolk is asking residents and visitors to complete a short survey to help the city better understand how these devices are being used throughout the community and how people experience them as riders, pedestrians, bicyclists, and motorists. The survey is intended to gather information and public feedback about e-rideable use in Norfolk. Both Norfolk residents and those who visit or spend time in the community are encouraged to participate. A white gold diamond ring, a 14-karat gold purse, a 1961 Roger Maris baseball card, century-old silver dollars, Depression-era currency. These are all some of the many items that will be up for bid when the Nebraska State Treasurer's Office conducts its October 6th to the 13th online auction of abandoned safe deposit box contents that have been turned over to the state. The auction will be conducted on eBay on Tuesday, October 6th. Bids will be accepted for 7 days, with the auction concluding just before 8 a.m. Tuesday, October 13th. The lineup of auction items will be available for online viewing and bidding when the auction goes live October 6th.

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11: Red Rachel's a player, BBC's a player, Biggie's a player. They have to play for you. Because it's so easy to look up these celebrity names, unfortunately. Let's have John on the line, pick his partner today. John, would you like BBC? Would you like Biggie? Or would you like Red Rachel to guess these celebrity ages today?
12: Let me get the big man, Biggie.
11: The big man back in here today. Yesterday, BB Shay was a winner. Thank you very much, John. Lynn, would you like Red Rachel or BB Shay to play for you today?
13: I would take Red Rachel.
11: Red Rachel.
13: If you would tell BB Shay that Sam is a big deal in Hawaii.
11: Yes, Hawaiians. Oh, yeah. They love Sam for whatever reason. That's exactly right. Thank you, Lynn. Appreciate that. So you'll have Red Rachel playing for you, and Holly, B.B. Shay, will be your partner today.
13: Sounds great, thanks.
11: Okay, no problem. We have, let me see here, a couple of actors. In fact, oh, we have five actors. Five actors today, and two of them.

0: I've always been a fan. I like this movie. And all that jazz starts to call. She got an Academy Award for Best Supporting Actress in Chicago, by the way. She is in The Mask of Zorro. She is in Entrapment. She's in, what's that really good movie about traffic?
1: Yes.
0: You seen that?
1: I've never. No.
0: She's good in it. She has to wind up smuggling through a... She has to smuggle cocaine. She's forced to save her family. Catherine Zeta-Jones. BB Show.
1: Milestone 70.
0: This is for the, you are in the lead. You're saying milestone 70 for yes. Catherine Zeta-Jones. All right. Let's go to Biggie.
1: I'm in trouble. 62?
0: Red Rachel.
2: I said 75.
0: 57.
2: God! Oh, oh, my God.
1: My God.
0: Wow.
1: Those numbers couldn't get more. When he said 70, I was worried.
0: Let me make sure of that. Maybe I'm off. I'll make sure.
2: I don't know who this person is.
0: Oh, you don't know.
2: I just guess an old name or an old age.
0: Okay. Oh, okay.
1: She's 57?
0: Oh, she is 57.
1: Rachel and I looked at each other like, oh,
0: she is 57.
1: The funny thing is, our answer's wrong. It ends there.
0: She's a year younger than Will Smith. That's right.
1: There's no way.
2: That's crazy.
0: She's 57. Well,
2: I'm just going to skip my last round.
0: Well, that gives Biggie the lead. Biggie has 8. Biggie Shea has 16. Red Rachel has 25.
2: Thank you.
0: Her husband!
1: And you say she was cheating.
0: Yeah. Her husband is Michael Douglas.
1: He has a birthday today.
0: They are born on the same day, but, well, maybe different years. Here's Michael Douglas.
3: I don't know what you're up to. But I'm going to tell you it's going to stop right now.
4: No, it's not going to stop. It's going to go on and on until you face up to your responsibilities.
3: What responsibilities?
4: I'm pregnant. I'm going to have our child.
3: Alex, that's your choice, honey. That has nothing to do with me.
4: I just want to be a part of your life.
3: Oh, this is the way you do it, huh? Showing up at my apartment?
4: What am I supposed to do? You won't answer my calls. You change your number. I mean, I'm not going to be ignored.
5: It's a little distant.
0: Famous, famous scene from that. I'm not going to be ignored.
1: I'm going to tell you this.
0: Yeah.
1: Hot take here.
0: Yeah.
1: I think every man in his early 20s should be forced to watch Fatal Attraction.
0: Fatal Attraction. That's that movie. Have you seen?
2: I have not seen it all
0: great.
2: The way through.
0: Yeah. Great. You really should see.
1: Have you seen it?
0: No. Oh, that's one.
1: Oh, you both need to watch
0: yeah.
1: it. Because there's one thing that every man should learn, and that is that side pieces are just like that.
0: Yep.
1: They never end quietly. You never have an affair on your wife, and the other woman goes, okay, well, I'm good with it, too.
0: Yeah.
1: Ending.
0: Yeah.
1: It always ends like that.
0: Well, two things to learn. That. And don't buy a bunny.
1: Very good point, too.
0: Watch yeah. out for the bunny.
1: Okay. Or if you want to get rid of your bunny,
0: well,
1: start cheating on your wife.
0: Try to take care of the bunny.
1: I think you should share that movie to your son and say, just so you know.
2: Before it's too late.
1: They never go quietly into the night.
0: She sure didn't yeah. you? Michael Douglas has also been in Wall Street, The Game, Basic Instinct, Romancing the Stone. Another great movie.
1: You know, The Game is severely underrated.
0: Totally agree.
1: Love that movie.
0: Saw it in the theater. Sean Penn.
1: So good.
0: And Michael Douglas.
1: Yes.
0: Great his movie.
1: Yeah.
0: He's great. He's also in Traffic with his wife,
1: okay.
0: Catherine Zeta-Jones, who he's married to. They have the same birthday. How old, much older or younger is Michael Douglas than Catherine Zeta-Jones? Geez, you had her at 75. That'll be interesting to see what you said about him. All right, BB Shea, you're trailing.
1: I know he's older. Didn't know how much older. 82.
0: 82, Biggie.
1: 82.
0: And Red Rachel.
2: I can't win, so I just said 75 again.
0: Well, he is exactly 25 years older than her. You're both right. He is 82. To the day, he is 25 years older than her. He's in pretty good shape still, too, I think.
1: Oh, yeah.
2: Yeah.
0: Michael Douglas. I like him, too.
1: Well, when these two got together,
0: Rachel,
1: I don't even know if was born.
0: I've probably been married more than 25 years.
1: Yeah, but it was a big deal because of the age difference.
0: Yeah.
1: I remember that.
6: Didn't he claim something about his throat cancer?

0: Yes.
1: Yeah.
0: Yeah.
2: Sorry to say that word, right?
1: Yeah, yeah, we'll play that. We should have played that.
0: Yeah.
1: We have that for you next.
0: Another reason not to cheat.
1: That's right. Okay, Matt, we'll have that sound clip for you next here on the Two Guys and Chris Show. And coming up, Game Changer in Music, 35 years ago today. In fact, two Game Changers. Next, Two Guys and Chris Show.
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2: Cloudy today with storms likely. High 62. South winds 8 to 15 miles per hour. Cloudy skies again tonight. Storms likely 58. Cloudy skies tomorrow. Chance of rain showers. Highs around 64. High temperatures reach up to 70 Saturday with a chance for storms. 71, more clouds than sun, Sunday. Taking a look at the extended forecast, 70 Monday, 66 Tuesday, and 63 on Wednesday. Right now, 60.
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8: Nebraska tight end Luke Lindenmeyer was named a semifinalist for the Campbell Trophy yesterday. The award recognizes one player as the best football player in the nation for his combined football performance, academic success, and leadership. Lindenmeyer is in his fifth season with the Huskers. He has five catches for 71 yards, including a career-long 33-yard reception against North Dakota. NU opens Big Ten play at Michigan State this Saturday, taking on the Spartans team, coached by former Northwestern head coach Pat Fitzgerald in his first season at East Lansing. Kickoff Saturday is set for 4 p.m. Pregame starts at noon on News Talk 900 KJSK and at 3:30 on 93.5 The Hawk. Nebraska volleyball overwhelmed Missouri in three sets last night at John Cook Arena. The top-ranked Huskers won 25-10, 25-17, 25-14. Nebraska hit 380 and had

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1: Cloudy today with storms likely. High 62, south winds 8 to 15 miles per hour. Cloudy skies again tonight, storms likely 58. Cloudy skies tomorrow, chance of rain showers, highs around 64. High temperatures reach up to 70.

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3: Storms likely this afternoon, otherwise cloudy. High 62. Winds out of the south, 8 to 15 miles per hour. Cloudy skies expected again. Tonight, thunderstorms likely. Lows level off around 58. Overcast skies. Tomorrow, chance of rain showers. High temperatures reach up to 64. Upper 60s, Saturday, with a chance of thunderstorms. Low 70s, Sunday. Looking at the long range, 70, Monday, 66, Tuesday, and 63 on Wednesday. Right now, 61.
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3: Thunderstorms likely this afternoon. Otherwise, mainly cloudy skies expected. High temperatures reach up to 62. Southeast winds, 5 to 10 miles an hour. Thunderstorms likely tonight. Lows level off around 59. Cloudy skies expected. Rain showers likely again tomorrow, 64. Turning warmer Saturday and Sunday with highs in the low 70s. Chance of rain showers Saturday. Looking at the long range, 70 Monday, 66 Tuesday, and 63 on Wednesday. Currently, 60.

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2: Thunderstorms likely this afternoon. Otherwise, mainly cloudy skies expected. High temperatures reach up to 62. Southeast winds, 5 to 10 miles an hour. Thunderstorms likely tonight. Lows level off around 59. Cloudy skies expected. Rain showers likely again tomorrow, 64. Turning warmer Saturday and Sunday with highs in the low 70s. Chance of rain showers Saturday. Looking at the long range, 70 Monday, 66 Tuesday, and 63 on Wednesday. Currently, 61.
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3: Thunderstorms likely tonight. Otherwise, mainly cloudy skies expected. Lows dip down to about 59. Southeasterly winds, 5 to 10 miles an hour. Cloudy skies expected again tomorrow. Rain showers likely. High temperatures reach up to 64. Thunderstorms likely tomorrow night. Lows level off around 61. Cloudy skies expected. Chance for showers Saturday. High temperatures reach up to 72. 73. Cloudy skies with a few peaks of sun Sunday. Right now, 61.
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6: Thunderstorms likely overnight. Otherwise, mainly cloudy skies expected. Lows dip down to about 59. Winds out of the southeast, 5 to 10 miles an hour. Overcast skies again Friday. Rain showers likely. High temperatures reach up to 64. Thunderstorms likely Friday night. Lows level off around 61. Cloudy skies expected. Chance of rain showers Saturday. High temperatures reach up to 72. 73. Cloudy skies with a few peaks of sun Sunday. Right now, 61.

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